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0: 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I checked on that motor vehicle violation on Garden Valley. The van was UTL.
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0: 973. Copy suicidal subject on Ridgewood Drive. Having a welfare check on Linda Helms. She is making suicidal statements, saying she wants to put a bullet in her head. Her husband recently passed. She does own firearms with no history of suicidal statements. This will be at 14 Ridgewood Drive in Roseburg. Would you like a back? Field advice 1707.
1: 30 from 1-9. Do you have a data start with 12-4 on that call?
0: Copy 1707.
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80 units in the Reston Road, 10 Mile Valley area. 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They are littering and throwing beer bottles out of their car. The vehicle was last seen driving up Burnt Mountain. If located, advise 30 clear, nothing further, 1714.

0: Hill on fire. Illegal burn. 126 Feather Lane crosses Highway 138 West 1750. Highway 517-15.
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2: 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It's putting a lot of smoke across the highway. 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
1: Yes, Charlie.
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2: 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So you, if you get any calls out here on 138 West, it is a charcoal barbecue and it's been cleared. 125.
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1: Sir.
6: Yes, complete the second check on the milepost 140 incident. Found no heat, no smoke, and in 30 be returning patrol.
1: I'll be around 1036.
3: 633,
7: 1720. Dispatch. I'm on scene of the illegal burn on Feather Lane. I'll be out investigating. 137.
3: 1720. 725, 1721.

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1: Good.
0: Restricted warrant issuing city only out of Roseburg for a Marcus William Simone, date of birth 5/30/1985, 5/10/160, Brown River Brown, for failure to appear. Original charge is a criminal trespass and theft 3. Bail is set at $6,250, again out of Roseburg.
1: Copy, confirmed.

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0: 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Yard, 30, settle on 29.
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1: Units, update on an earlier attempt to locate on Reston and 10 Mile Valley Road. The PR called back and the vehicle is now heading westbound on Coos Bay Wagon Road. Clear. Nothing further. 1725.

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2: 54 has completed the second check on the milepost 140 in Seth. Found no heater smoke. 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

ambulance 1136, 1133, 1103, iPhone crash notification in the area of 10578 Old Highway 999 South. Crosses are Brockway and Ina, 1737.

0: hit the little pantry on Eden Bower, the dirt bike. 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
1: We are talking to a male. He seems confused, disoriented. Two vehicle NVA, one with injuries, one vehicle blocking traffic in the northbound lane. The other vehicle is pulled over. Male's going to be 83 years old.

0: Să nici. Nici transport emergency.
1: 30-192. Getting a report of a injury crash on Old Night Highway 99 South in Myrtle Creek.
2: Copy from 76 is en route. 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
0: Affirm.
2: 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Fire dispatch to UVA. You can count the response. NVA 10578, Old Highway 99 South, 1738.
3: 36-1738. 30,
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5: The update,
2: 12-2. The 83-year-old male is complaining of chest pain and neck pain, head pain, and lower right leg pain. He seems shaken up. He's pale. Did advise he has a pacemaker and 6 stents.
1: 578 Old Highway 99 South. It's a 2-vehicle accident, 1 with injury. There is 1 vehicle blocking traffic in northbound lane. Other vehicle has pulled off.

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0: 1176 is arriving on scene. We got a two-vehicle MVA. We got the northbound lane blocked. We'll be establishing 99 command. Be out investigating.
1: You're arriving on scene, two-vehicle MVA, northbound lanes blocked, establishing 99 command, out investigating,
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0: trailer, vehicle breaks on fire, 132 I-5 northbound.
1: Clear 822 UTL through Looking Glass and Melrose. Show me en route to the animal problem.

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1134, standby second page, vehicle fire 1134, I copy you en route. Our caller was southbound, advised a utility trailer being pulled by SUV or pickup had their brakes on fire. Two occupants were out actively trying to extinguish. The caller didn't feel like the extinguisher was going to be enough

0: Rocky.
1: Thank you for this call. I'm going to go stay with his grandparents. Resources provided, I'm 12-1.

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1: 1134 is on scene. Vehicle's off the roadway, pulling a trailer. Light smoke showing from the rear axle. We'll be out of extinguishing. It'll be closer to the 133.
0: Light smoke showing closer to the 133, out extinguishing. Break. Fire dispatch 6876-1682, responding to 145 Duke Avenue. It's a 4-year-old female, conscious breathing. She fell off the top bunk. They believe she's broken her arm near the elbow. Still getting further. 1800. Go ahead.
2: Responding.
0: I copy. Responding to 1800 hour.
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2: 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We'll continue.
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0: You know what?
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0: 30 Sullivan 29 with 27 to back, copy a disorderly.
1: 441.
0: We're getting a report of a disorderly contact at the Center Market East in Sutherland. There's a 1228 male outside the building yelling, making people uncomfortable, last seen wearing a white shirt, baggy jeans. Smell is behind the building, closer to nursery in the alley.
1: 29, copy.
2: 45, keep an attachment 29 call.

0: 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One.
1: Myrtle Creek Post Office, Oregon, 763, Paul Charles Queen. Four.
0: 1809.
2: Trailer brakes have been extinguished. There's a language barrier on scene. However, the driver's going to wait for a tow. It should be about 30 minutes. 1134 is available.
0: 1134. I copy. 18.
1: Arriving on scene at the 1 mile post 132, and we'll be out investigating. Engine 30.

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0: 30, 214, 20, Oregon ID.
1: I need to divert you to a trespass on 800 Stearns Lane. There's a report of subjects trespassing on the property in a large white pickup, possible trailer on the back. It's parked on the property near the railroad tracks, about 1,000 feet off of Stearns Lane. Would you like it back?
2: Engine 3 will be returning to 7-1. Engine 30.
3: Engine 11. 11-9-8-6-8. 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DWS violation.
0: Copy.
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1: 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Officers are in the area trying to locate.

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1: Could you review the fire call I attached to your MDT? We've got a time delay. Fire's been extinguished.

0: 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I reviewed the fire call. 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
1: I copy. 18, 14.
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1: So 18, 14.
3: 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This is just for info. Maples 133, I-5 northbound. We had a vehicle fire. The fire has been extinguished. Driver has his own tow and route. It's non-blocking, just for info.
2: 3214.
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0: 16 traffic.
1: 37-6.
0: Highway 42 and Cherry Street in Winston with a black sedan. St. Paul 37754.
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1: And patient's currently sitting on the stairs in the back. It's a 73-year-old female, conscious breathing, possible broken foot. Dropped a large rock about 4 hours ago, complaining of pain when she moves it. Does have a history of asthma and type 2 diabetes.
2: Copies. We're coming from Sutherland.
1: 77, I copy in. Route from Sutherland, 1829. Responding 2333 Wild River Drive. So, request for a well check on a female born in 45 that was not well yesterday. Talked about going to the hospital. Should not show up at a meeting today. Deputies are currently out of the area. The caller did advise that a neighbor did go and check, and the female's car is at the residence. Should not be any animals other than possibly a cat inside.

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0: 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Responding to the call on Umpqua Street, responding from Tri-City.
1: 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Responding 60 Southwest Newton Drive, crosses Douglas and Brantley. A 70-year-old male, conscious with difficulty breathing. 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Also has COPD. 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There's going to be dogs in the front yard. 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
1: 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I'm getting it. Was a request for a welfare check on a female who was not well yesterday, was going to go to the hospital, decided against it, and did not show up for a meeting today. Her car is at the residence. No one's been able to get a hold of her.
4: 2271, copy.

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0: 71. Go ahead.
1: I get an answer at the door, but it is open, so we are going to go in and investigate.
0: 71, I copy. No answer at the door. It is open. Responding in to investigate. 1840.
2: Will you attach this to the call in military?
0: 6872, responding 2005 West Military Road. It's going to be 476-year-old female, conscious, breathing, complaining of possible seizure or heart attack. Threw her head back, was gasping for air. When she came back around, she was very confused. Currently lying in bed.
3: Control Hastings, Oregon 763, Robert John John.
1: Peter's incoherent, not really responsive. Request that the ambulance upgrade to code 1. 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
0: I copy. 2271 advising to make contact with the patient. She is not very coherent or responsive. I request 6871 upgrade to code 3 at 1841. Copies, updating code 3 at 1841. Go ahead.
4: I'm checking the area for the female now. Apparently she's walking somewhere on North Stevens.

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0: 1631 en route, 279 Taylor Street for a 2-year-old who is conscious and breathing. Fell and hit his head about an hour ago. Appears requesting to be checked. Break. There's some discoloration of the surface of his skin. He's got a bump. He fell from his standing position, hit the edge of a TV stand.
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2: Seven. 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
0: Got it. The 31.
2: Okay.
0: 173 can 1243 on 846. You can send it to me if medical needs law enforcement.
2: Did you copy?
0: I copy.

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0: 5.
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0: 33, 1905.

0: 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Can copy 12-5.
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2: 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Four arrived on scene, just was canceled by 1632. 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

0: 30 Rosebrook 33 with Rosebrook 11 to back. I need to reroute you to a disturbance at the Rosebrook Bubble Home Park.
1: 1241.
0: Getting a report of a verbal disturbance at the location 2071 Northeast Stevens Street, apartment A at 21. Damien Knight was in the living room yelling, crying. The female, Casey Caraway, is advising Damien is now leaving. Parties are separated. Unknown weapons, no intoxicating substances, and 3 children in the home.
1: Copy. Can you confirm the space number? Because I believe Adam 21 belongs to Quinn Ellis.
0: We'll check with the call taker.
2: 1832.
3: Fire dispatch.
2: 1832, clear available with a parental refusal.
3: 12.
1: Copy.
0: 3 to Rosebrook 33. The PR did say A 21. Disregard 8 21.
1: Copy. It looks like they don't want law enforcement to respond anymore.
0: Clear your belt.

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0: Would you like me to reattach you to the suspicious on Klamath Avenue?
1: Affirm.
0: 33, 1914.
2: 3109. Can you have a DAT 12 for me?

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1: 27, 1950. The ambulance request only to adapt. What's 3099 North East Emily Boulevard?

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1: Good.
0: A report of a Brian Deaton at 244 Arrow Way in Myrtle Creek. He has called the mental health crisis line intoxicated, saying he's not afraid to die from suicide by cop. He has been engaged in a physical domestic with his fiance this evening break. Continuing, the male is experiencing auditory hallucinations. There is a firearm in the home. It is unlocked and locked away. He is intoxicated. The female is a Jessica Moore, who is on scene. There is a no contact order with Brian is the respondent.
1: 130 to 130.
0: The PR vet is back on the line saying the disregard.

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1: 1231.
0: Back on the line, you're saying that a Rachel is coming after him with a knife, then she threw the knife, subjects are yelling at each other, there is break. The PR says the knife was thrown in a yard, the female chased the PR down the hill, the child is saying the dad keeps threatening to take the kids away from mom and that is upsetting her. I'll find you back.
1: Copy. 3173, I'll back.
0: 73, I copy, 1921.

0: 2. 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
0: The adapt date, and can you 12-4-109?
2: What the best access point would be, because female is going to be stuck between a couch and the floor.
1: 147 stop. Yeah, it was a male at Evergreen Park.
0: Hi, Tuffy. 1923. The units responded to Forest View Lane. We're getting a report that the female is now laying in the driveway.
1: Coming.
0: 23.

0: 1174, request for you to stage for a disturbance, 707 Fourth Fueling, crosses Garden Valley, 1925.
1: 66, negative response on Long 1, 1925.
0: 3132.
1: 41. 1257, assist other.
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0: 132 Station 7 is out with a possible trespasser at the location, requesting another unit. It's code 4 for now.
1: Deputies still en route to 707 Forest View Lane. The disturbance, female had a knife at one point. Will advise if needed, and when code 4. Again, respond to stage.
0: 166 in disregard, 1936.
2: 30-130.
0: 30.
2: Both units, hold to.
0: 1926.
1: Copy, responding to request from law enforcement en route for medical dispatch on 1927.
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0: 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Confirm me, was this the driving complaint?
1: It's an abandoned fifth wheel trailer on private property, advised of options, 12.

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3: 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Okay, 132, you can disregard. One three two,
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1: 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Static. 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Law 1 will be 1233 for units on Forest View Lane in Rose.
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1: 30.
2: 173. 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
1: everything's 1234.
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1: 30. 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

0: 38430. Danola is GOA. Yeah, we'll call back if he comes home. All right, that's my guess, 41.
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0: Starbucklade. Scene not secure. 278 Starbuck Lane, Myrtle Creek.
1: One eighteen to back. Copy a suicidal female.
2: Good.
1: Four of a person at 278 Starbuck Lane, bleeding from self-harm. An intoxicated male pulled a knife on EMTs during transport to Mercy. They had to stop and pry a knife from his hands. Was verbally and physically aggressive towards responders. That incident happened in the past. This will be a 57-year-old female. She's conscious and breathing, but she advised they cannot stop cutting themselves.
2: 130, copy.

0: 72, I copy your responding. Scene not secure, 278 Starbuck Lane. We do have deputies en route. To report of a 57-year-old female with conscious breathing, bleeding from self-harm, why she's unable to stop cutting herself. There is a old caution on this residence for an intoxicated male when David Young would pull a knife on EMTs. That caution's from 2021.
1: 6872 copies. We will be en route from Roseburg.

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0: 38 units responding to Starbuck Lane. Our PR is on the phone still. She's saying that the door is locked and she doesn't think that they can come in. She's saying she's picked her destination and this is her choice, saying that they are not coming in and that she is ready.
1: 3130, both units copy. We're about 10 minutes out.
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1: 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I'll be clearing from 109, call Rick.

0: 1332, respond for medical aid, 544 West Umpqua Street, to Samaritan Inn at 1952.
1: The past few times, she's had her brother in there as well. He's been very cooperative.
2: She is saying that she is alone.
1: One run.
3: Eight. 12-2, break. Just to let the deputies know that our therapist is in their personal car.
2: I copy. 1953.
1: 30173, we're aware. She's already told
4: 6873 is responding to the call in Riddle from Roseburg. Can you tap first responders?
0: 6873, I copy responding from Roseburg. 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

Chemical Valley Ambulance, 1631 Medical Aid at Terrace Manor Apartments, 1053 East Central Avenue, number 7, Crescent Silver, Glen and Sherwood, break 2101. I copy you're responding. Your ambulance 6873 is en route from Roseburg. You're responding to 531 East 2nd Avenue, number 1. It's a 67-year-old male, conscious breathing. Feels like he's having a stroke. There will be a gate. It is unlocked. He does not have history of stroke, history of diabetes, has half a foot that was amputated a year ago, not able to walk. Fifty-seven.

0: 687-116-32. I copy your both responding to Terrace Manor Apartments, 1053 East Central Avenue, number 7. It's going to be for a 48-year-old male, conscious with difficulty breathing, has a history of asthma and COPD, complaining of chest tightness. He doesn't have his breathing treatment with him on set an hour ago. It's been getting worse. No chest pain.
1: Fire dispatch, 2191.
0: Go ahead.
1: 2191 responding, one to go.
2: 68493 are the numbers. That looks like Mary over 5, maybe.
0: Copy.
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3: 6876 will be handling the riddle call. 6873 will be handling the smear scene.

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0: Winston, 7, Mixed Barrett, Jr. returns. Revoked habitual offender DWS misdemeanor, copy 1225. Misdemeanor warrant for Stanton Henry Jr., Mixed Barrett, date of birth 4-3-1970, 510-160, brown over blue, for traffic offense, original offenses, criminal driving. Bail is not set out of Winston.
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18 is copy of 10 Pillow Cape, Bustle 1231 driver parked at by 2 on 99 South and Green Break. Unit 10 Pillow Cape, intoxicated male associated with a orange four-door Jeep Wrangler, Oregon plate 100 Edward King George. Break. Male is parked right in front of the building. He almost hit multiple vehicles and then ran over the curb. Was also seen vomiting.

Morgan Plate 100 with Paul King George. Returns 1221 current on a 2013 Jeep Wrangler. Registered to Samantha and Eric Uribe out of Winston. I have located advice. Nothing further. 30 clear, 20 of 5.

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0: He's gonna wait here for a down, just to be out of the 5-1.
1: 2005.
2: 3. That's Renfield. We're going to be pushing his motorcycle down to his house at 120 Peach before I take him into custody.

0: 716. County advises a possible 1231 at the by 2 in Green. I'm en route. Could you call and get the info?
1: Copy, 20.

0: I copy, 29.
1: 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I'm in the area. That Jeep's still at the by 2. Looks like there's a male sitting in it.

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0: Just confirming medical knows we need them to transport for us. 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
1: We're en route. Looks like they're on North Myrtle now. Shouldn't be too much longer.

vehicle is going to be an orange four-door Jeep Wrangler at the Baitu Market, license plate 100, Paul King George, seen vomiting, ran over the curb, and has almost hit multiple vehicles. At 2011.

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Oakland Fire, respond for lift assist 15125 Old Highway 99 North, crosses the Whitmore and Three Forks, 2015.

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1: 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It's going to be for a lift assist. They do advise that the patient weighs about 300 pounds.
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0: 36 northbound, the Silver Honda, Washington Charles, Tom Lincoln, 0244.
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0: 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Medical aid, correction, a lift assist, 140 Sunshine Road crosses the North Upper Highway in Wild Iris, 2023.
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US Rick 36, Rosemary 11 to back, copy, plus all trespass, budget 16. Kara's reporting a male appeared to have kicked in the door on the room that is all the way to the end by the house on the bottom floor, right? Kara's advising this occurred about 3 to 5 minutes ago. He was in a black hoodie and had a scooter with him.

0: 130.
1: I can't get on Lost 2. Can I get a case number? Break.
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1: The email is being transferred from PRH.

0: 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Do you have a unit number for 140 Sunshine Road?
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2: 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They're out on test with the driver. I'm pulling.
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5: 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Should be a Jeep Wrangler.
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0: 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I'm waiting for another unit.
1: 36, 2031. 30, Roseburg, 33. Roseburg 11 and I are 12-2. 33?
2: Time.

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0: 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I'll follow up with the city to try to resecure it tomorrow. We'll be 12-1.
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0: Abrams.
1: 36.
0: Resurrect 36.
1: 1257, juvenile issue. Adapt is tied up on a call.
0: Copy.
1: Disturbance at Curry Manor on Coyle Lane. It's a report of a male there trying to remove his mother, who's on hospice, from the property. His name is Sean. They don't know a last name yet.
2: 724, go ahead.
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0: 30173. I'm just about to clear. I'll start that way as well.

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0: Charlie 1, North View. You can tell me 893, I'll check on it on my way south.
1: Helen Edwards, date of 2-4-1977, returns revoked DUI felony, DWS felony. I'm also showing you the corrections offender for post-prison supervision for traffic offense. POB Vidal out of Douglas County Corrections. I'm also showing you the city expulsion violator for first warning drinking in public out of Roseburg Police Department.
0: I have him in custody on the TV. Can I get a case number?
1: Also shown he is a violent, cautions for a violent person and violent tendencies.
2: Go ahead.
3: 57 harassment, 12-4.
0: You're for 36.

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We note corrections with the female break for beginning. One 70953.

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3: 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I'm en route to corrections. 3724 is 12-1.
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0: Yeah, either raid parking lot with Oregon Yellow Zebra Boy 171.
1: Confirming in the Rays parking lot.
0: Hey, Russell.

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2: I called Bryson down a little bit. Can you leave this pending for a DAP for them to contact the parents?

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0: 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B173, if that's you, you're all static. Do you copy update?
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1: 12-2, mercy.

0: Squawk. 12-1. And if there's another unit, 12-5.
1: One Lodge, 12-1.
0: 9-21-7.

0: 21.
1: Hold my call break. 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
0: Copy if there's another unit. 12.
2: Roosevelt 11. I was getting, I'm en route to 36.
0: Roosevelt 11, 21.
2: 30, Roosevelt 36, copy, please.
0: 1241.
1: Oregon 8, Oregon 881, George Edward Roberts.
0: Can I read that? 1221 on a 2013 Volkswagen Jetta. It's registered to Alexander and Bridget Cowan out of Riddle.

0: 뭘 처리해?
1: I copied the employee was code 4. Could you 12-5 the rest?
0: Code 5.
1: And two subjects got in and are refusing to leave and haven't paid for a shower.
0: Sorry.
1: 2122.

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2: 36 from 11. They don't want to do anything.
1: Copy. We're clear very long distance.

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0: Sutherland 29 traffic. The first entrance to 550 South State with Oregon 944 Paul Edward Union.
1: Clay under South State Street, unit number 186. Respond for medically at SKP Park 800 South State Street, unit number 186 Sutherland Break. 6877, I copied that. You're en route. It's going to be 81-year-old male who's unconscious. They're not getting a pulse. We're trying to get further. We need to start CPR. Before I copy that, you're en route. Mile plus 127 I-5 northbound. His OSP is requesting you respond check on a male. He's having cramping. He's a diabetic. Break. He's requesting some insulin. He seemed to be conscious and breathing while on the phone with OSP, but they were having a hard time hearing him.
0: Nine, 10, and 20 by ODL. Six, 4, 0, 5, 0, last of Smith.

0: fire station is responding to SKP Park Unit Number 186. The peer advised that the patient does have a DNR. He has cystic polycystic kidney disease, weighs about 300 pounds, is on 4 liters of oxygen.
1: 9 Smith is returning 1221, valid restriction void.

0: 30, center on 29. 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
1: 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Sullen 29, 2141. 30, Sullen 23.
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0: 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There is a gate code in the body of the call.

0: Source 1, 12-1-3. Soul 69 at St. Francis Xavier Church.
1: Actually, respond incident 913. It's confirmed and they're requesting a unit.
0: Coming.
2: 2140. That's 6877. Confirmed. Requesting Ali. ME.
1: 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They'll be in route.
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0: 1831 on Guava Lane with Mr. Spahn, paramedically to adapt to Behavior Health Motel at 511 Southeast Stephen Street in Roseburg at 2205. We're sending medical over to the old Roseburg Value in 511 Stevens. There's a male out front asking for an ambulance because he thinks he's overdosing on water.
1: Copy.

72. I copy that you're en route for the call at the Adapt Behavior Health Hotel, 511 Southeast Stephen Street. It's a male who's in front of that location. He requests medical, thinks he's overdosing on water. He does seem out of it. His pupils are dilated. He was not aggressive to the PR break. He's sitting out front last morning, gray sweatshirt, navy, black sweats. RPD advised that they'll respond if requested.

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And Jackson, Oregon 052, Queen Edward Union.

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info only. Jones is returning at 1221, revoked habitual offender DWS misdemeanor. He is a firearm prohibition per court order misdemeanor, crime domestic violence. Continuing, Jones is also the respondent in a restraining order, protective order with caution for being prohibited from possessing or purchasing firearms. The protected person is Shannon Morgan.

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1: Copy 6771 to copy. You'll be starting 613 Willis Avenue. Unit number C is in Charles. 69-year-old female, conscious of breathing. She fell, but she can't move very well. She slipped off of her chair. It's not making much sense. I don't know if she hit her head.

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0: that was out of Oregon in what state?
1: California. Making a call to show everyone the same code for. That was not me, that's quite well.
0: Issue at 811 Vista Court. Apparently there's a loud disturbance going on now. Their unit's still in.
1: Sorry.
0: 2234.

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0: Next to non-preference funeral home, my location, break. Individual require at least two.
1: I copy. 2236.

continuing. Barham is returning 1221. No Oregon driver's license. UTL out of California. 21. Disregard. Correction. Roseburg 162. Barnum is returning valid out of California. 1221.

0: 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Call 25 info only.
1: Yeah.
0: Firm is the protected person in a restraining order. The respondent is an Aaron Sterling Chandler, and that VIN returns valid to a 2007 Mazda with the plate 5 yellow Adam Frank 575 out of California 1221. Respond, let's just 106 Shadow Ranch Lane, Roseburg.

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0: 12421.

Has a statewide felony warrant, Oregon State Parole Board. He for probation parole violation. His date of birth is 11/14/87. He is 5'8", 150, brown and blue. Right. Offender for unlawful use of a motor vehicle. His PO is Potter out of Douglas County Communications. He also has no valid operator's license. Break.

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1: 246. D-109-118 to back, copy a domestic.
0: 109.
1: 1322 Aviation Drive in Myrtle Creek. RP requesting contact regarding her brother and his girlfriend being argumentative with the PR and her boyfriend. The girlfriend did slap the PR, no medical needed, no weapons, intoxicants, but there are some children at that.
0: Both units copy.

0: City, Rizvik 33, copy as suspicious.
1: 1241.
0: It's an area check, 136 Southeast Hoover Avenue. The caller advised there was a 1228 male on their porch looking through the windows. And up here has a ring video of the subject. He has a hat under a hoodie, wearing jeans and carrying a white backpack and some sort of a tool kit. He left and was walking towards the railroad track.

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0: 33. UTL 12-1.
1: 2257. The number on the hit, it is not the right number. We're going to have to send an AM message. It'll be a minute.

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1: To 1241.
0: Yeah, I'll take corrections with Mel.

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Stevens and Chestnut, 579 Queen Hill.

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This is 2289 La Conada Drive in Rosebrook at 2304.

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Radio 7. Yeah, copy that. You'll be in route 228 and Lakota Drive. Looks this first 75-year-old female.

0: 33, you'll be out with 32.
1: 7. Berg 32, Fed it, 1221, suspended, failed to prepare to hearing due to a violation. It's a correction offender, post-prison supervision for possession of stolen vehicle. PO is Healy. Multiple conditions listed if needed. Break. 7, it's returning 1221, suspended, driving on charge violation. He's a respondent in a protection order. Protective party is a Chelsea Makinson. Looks like he's got a non-extraditable out of Pennsylvania. Oh, there's 1221.
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1: 3718.
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1: Henry, yellow Lincoln, 119.
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1: Be in Adapt 7, 12-5.
2: I attempted multiple 12-4s. No answer. Unable to leave a voicemail. You should be told one.

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1: I'll be clear with two sites in the morning, and both units are tolling.

Roger 20. 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

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Female side and released units are 12-1.

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1: 1-6-1-3-1-2-6, last of Danford.

for 25, Danford is for returning 1221, no Oregon deal. He's a respondent in a stalking protective order with caution. Protective party on that is Max and Sherman. 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Protective party on that is Harley Boyd Stenbrink. Sex offender post-prison supervision for Crimus 1, U.S. Potter, multiple conditions listed if needed.

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0: you check the area of Muchas Gracias on Harvard for a black Ford Mustang that's been doing burnouts? It was last seen westbound on Harvard.
1: Highland Adjustment.

0: About the VIN you ran? 77-year-old female, conscious breathing, hands and feet are tingling, pale, complaining of pain, seems very confused, no visible face drooping.
1: From Detail, Oregon, I was hoping to check 7 Western.
2: There's a return out of California on a VIN ending in 9428. Should be on an 07 Mazda 4-door. Break. It's showing 1221. It's current, showing a salvage certificate issued.
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3: I'm 12-1, and I've got a dispo for 946. Do you have any further information for the vehicle? I'm 12-1.

0: Gillespie. Comstock is returning. Suspended failed to comply violation. He's got a restricted 1224, issuing county only out of Eugene PD. Otherwise, 1221. He's got a correction offender felony probation for assault on an officer. PO is going to be out of Lane County.
1: Coming. Affirm.
0: Twenty-three forty-five.
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0: 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Those units 12 months.
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2: 3166. Subject was cited for prohibited camping. Advised that he'll be cited again in 24 hours if he doesn't move along. Follow on.
1: Can you 12-5 the what he was advised of?
2: That way he will be cited again in 24 hours if he does not move along.

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1: En route with 4 to 5200 Buck Springs Road. A patient called the VA triage nurse line. They called in to advise that the patient, he's 80, conscious breathing. He's fallen 3 times in the last 20 minutes. He's complaining of pain in his left ankle. His wife is home. She is asleep. He's not able to wake her. He's still down on the floor. Believes he may have passed out at one point. He does take blood thinners and history of thoracic aneurysm that ruptured a while ago. The door is believed to be unlocked. The nurse advised him to wait until you guys were on scene to see if he could get to the door.
2: 4270 copies.
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0: We placed a traffic cone at the turnoff at Buck Springs.
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0: 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Bye-bye.
1: 30 comes.
0: Sure.

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1: I'm at the office.

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1: 3736.
0: 126, southbound, a dark passenger car, unknown plate. I'll be 12 on North Airport.
1: 0003.
0: There's no plate.

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0: Tyler at Medclaim at Sherm Sunderburg, Roseburg. I'm calling my Avis response from Medclaim at Sherm's 2553 Northwest Sherm Parkway, Roseburg.
1: Last of Sora Chinesky, Sam Ocean Robert, Ocean Charles, Henry Yellow Nora, Sam King Yellow Ida, First of Stanislav, Sam Tom Adam Nora Ida, Sam Lincoln Adam Victor, no middle name. 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

Sector 25. Call 57, another 12. Another report of that vehicle driving near Muchas Gracias.

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0: 7:28. 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Last kinetic way, Lincoln Ocean Fall, Edward Zebra. First Thomas Stone 1-11-3-1976.
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0: 28.
1: 30. Can you check Washington as well?
0: Check Washington, copy 1225.
1: 1241.
0: Juan Carlos Lopez Galindo, 11-3 of 7-6. Shows he's 5'3", 180, brown and black. It's going to be for FT DUI. They also have an additional warrant on file. Advises serviceable all of Oregon. It's out of Clackamas County. He does return with a Oregon DL number, no valid ops.
1: Copy. Do you have a
0: DMV
1: photo?
0: And by his DL, see if it returns with a photo.

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1: Here in DC.
0: 9, Paul Charles.
1: That plate was 849, Paul Charles K.
0: Paul Charles Queen.

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1: Go ahead.
0: We're en route down the mountain with a 80-year-old male, multiple falls today.
2: Code 5, near subway for a little bit.
0: Abdominal aortic aneurysm, and he's on blood thinners. No head strike during the fall or loss of consciousness.

0: confirm that the person I'm talking to is not, doesn't have a 1224.
1: Can you re-advise if it is him and I need to confirm the 1224 or negative?
0: It is not the same person on the picture of the DMV.
1: I copy. Not the same person. 0037. Information. I did run the name and DMV through Washington. I did not get any other returns.
0: Got it.

0: 30, Roseburg 33. I'm out with one of the PRs for the motor vehicle violation on Elizabeth Street.
1: Zero zero 39.

0: Roadster 32.
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1: 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You can clear that out. 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

0: 8-7, I wasn't able to copy that traffic. 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
1: 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It'll be Sarah Ray.
0: 052.
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0: A3. Turning suspended, that appeared a hearing duty violation. Could be 1225 info.
1: 1201.
0: Looks like the permit was seized for pretrial release misdemeanor. He's got a cite and release, 1224 with caution. That's out of Sutherland PD, but it shows city issue only for unlawful possession of a weapon. Caution is for history of armed, otherwise 1221.

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0: 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Roseburg 25 from 32.
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0: Just FYI, I'm at Rice. That Mustang just headed eastbound. Copy. I'm at the human being. 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
1: 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She wasn't making any sense. 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
0: Info, that Mustang just left Anderson Market, westbound on Harvard. We're trying to keep up.
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2: 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It's the white sedan. I'll have a plate in a second.
1: 140.
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30, 214. Name and date of birth, California, Oregon. 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
0: going to try to make contact with it. 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

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Can I get a 10 and 20 by ODL? Edward 005124, last of Russ Littlefield.

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Central Park.

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1: Fire copy that you'll be en route to TJ's Market 101 North Old Pacific Highway. 44-year-old male is conscious and breathing. He has some dizziness and it feels like he's confused. It's a type 1 diabetic. Class 8 about 4 to 5 hours ago. He's not able to check his blood sugar due to his glucose monitor not working.

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0: That's to 6874. Can you advise your ETA?

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1: Good.
0: I do have a misdemeanor 1224 for Lisa Marie Timmons, 1215 of 78. Son of RPD for failed to appear. Possession of meth. Descriptor 055-140, brown over hazel. No bail.
1: Copy. Can you confirm I'm out with your code for?
0: Affirm. Social correction offender for abscond. POs Potter. Multiple conditions listed if needed. There's also additional 1224s, but they're not serviceable.

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1: Confirmed.
0: 32, copy. Is there a county and an RPD warrant, or just the RPD warrant?
1: As far as I know, it's just the RPD.
0: 30, copy. I'm code 4. She's gathering her belongings.

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1: 141.
0: 57, possible 5150 issue.
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Charles Route 25. The area 737 West Llewellyn. 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Break. 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He's got longer hair. 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

Charlie 325. 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

3162. She just took the wrong way going north down the southbound lanes on the freeway.

0: Those going northbound in the southbound lanes.
1: 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I'm going to go to the 131 and try to catch her.
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1: 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I'm going to start pulled over at the 130.
0: Confirming you're pulling over at the 130.
1: I was headed northbound. I looked over and I think I saw her pulled over at the 130. Headed up to check.
2: I copy. I'm en route now.
0: 331.
3: 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I'll be en route from 138 East.

0: 22. Do we have an exact location of the wrong way driver?
1: We just received a report about 2 ago, so the wrong way driver was near milepost 131 southbound, but they were going northbound.
0: Copy. To clarify, they're in the southbound lane going northbound.
2: 3160, she's going the right direction, and traffic with her at the 128.
1: Traffic with the vehicle in the right direction now at the 128-0332.
0: 722, I'm en route to 162.
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1: Indeed, 119 southbound on ramp with Oregon 365, Robert David George.

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0: copy. You're responding. It's a medical aid at 4506 South Myrtle Road. It's for an 80-year-old male. He's conscious and breathing. He's fallen, complaining of leg weakness and having some difficulty talking. They also advise he was just released from the hospital yesterday for pneumonia. Copy, possible 1225.
1: Good.
0: Going first, yell number 36561, returning out of Mississippi. I believe it's for Caltech System, make it KTC. Caliber 32, it says it's a black semi auto pistol. Returning 1221 suspended. Can I be here and UTPS violation?
1: One

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0: 3160. 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Break. The keys are with it, and the trooper is out with me. I'll hang out with the vehicle and break. It does appear that's the same firearm, if you can confirm from.
1: .3109.

out of the 119 I-5 southbound on ramp break. Vehicle's parked, driver's sighted, looking at 41.

0: Transporting subject to corrections. I'll be waiting for the tow.
1: I am en route to corrections with the female. Copy again.
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It's not doing well with it. Some new medications he got from Mercy after he was discharged 3 days ago and having difficulty getting out of his chair, complaining of nausea.

0: 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I'll try and copy.
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0: 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It is current on 2019 Toyota Avalon, registered to a Michelle Ledford and Stephen Rowe, address 271 Southeast Park in Winston.
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1028, name and date of birth, out of California and Oregon. Last of boy, Adam Robert, Edward, Nora, Tom, Ida, Nora, Edward. 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Middle of Tom, Henry, Ocean, Mary, Adam, Sam. 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

Felony 1224 with caution for Holly Claire Grooms, 910 of 88, 52, 115 Brown and Hazel. It's going to be for failure to appear for a weapons offense out of Myrtle Creek PD. Break. Caution for history 1258, weapons and false info. It's also a corrections offender on felony probation for firing a weapon. PO is going to be Ashley, no conditions listed. Break. Is also a respondent receiving protective order. The protective party is going to be Zachary Schwab.

0: 3718.
1: 119 northbound to Silver Mazda 764, Nora John Zebra.
0: Seven zero nine.

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0: 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You can log Winston 26 off.

Roseburg 37 and Roseburg 22, copy alarm. 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We're not sure which business at the complex.

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0: Can I get a 10 and 20 by name, date of birth?
1: Go ahead.
0: Last of Garcia, George, Adam, Robert, Charles, Ida, Adam, first of Nicholas, Nora, Ida, Charles, Henry, Ocean, Lincoln, Adam, Sand. Date of birth 12/13/1978 out of Nevada.

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212. Area of near Ray's for a male wearing a white fisherman hat, black and blue flannel, jumping into traffic, asking to be hit, was between Ray's and the Red Barn.

30 at Upland. No law enforcement is needed.

31 to 45, 10, 20 on 2, name, date of birth. First will be through Oregon and Colorado. Last is Adams, common spelling, first gauge. George Adam, George Edward, middle initial J for Joseph, 71103, and ready for second. Lincoln, Sam Edward, first Kylie, common spelling, middle A for Ann, 11, 17, 02.

0: 3145. Kylie Elsie is returning 1221. She is suspended through Idaho, through Oregon, also suspended through US violation. Break. Gage Adams is 1221 and valid through Colorado. And the Idaho plate, William 91270, returns UTO.
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0: The last digit of that plate will be a U for Union, not zero.

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0: 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Two and 27, Disco Mary issues. He's returned to his home somewhere on Aviary, B-12-1.

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0: Copy, 808.
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0: Seven thirty-seven.
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0: En route to corrections, one female, copy beginning. One 13, 242.
1: 12 hours.
0: Yes, watch, he's not up, can't get case number. Zero.

0: Problem 90 from 82. Mompo's 21 and a half. There's a vehicle. Would you see if it's still on the shoulder and if that mesh is still there? You'll see it if it's there.
1: You said 20?
0: Mompo's 21.5 westbound.
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0: 45 I-5 South with a silver sedan, California plate, 9 yellow, George Edward, 635.
2: The area near 785 Broadway in Winchester Bay. It's a vacant residence, and the caller possibly just witnessed a burg break. The lock is broken, and a male was seen near the residence. The door is ajar. At the end of the call, the male walked to the stairs of the apartment complex across the street. He was wearing a brown or dark colored hoodie, and he had a dog with him.

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1: Remote Raccoon, Highway 38, Monopole 46, in the eastbound lane.
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1: 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Advise it's right after the corner, and the tree is approximately 2 feet around.
0: Fire dispatches, the tree on Highway 42 or on Strickland Canyon?
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0: 2094 is on scene. Looks like most of the tree has been cleared, but we'll be out doing additional cleanup.
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22, copy disorderly. Beed near Pearson's funeral home on Diamond Lake. There was a male wearing a black jacket and shorts. Was last seen headed east on Diamond Lake. He was going through items at the shell, and he was asked to leave. He said he was going to try and fight the PR.

0: 30, Roseburg 22. Show me out with the mail map and a description for Rocky's Auto Repair. Roseburg 22. He's starting me a second. He's acting till 28. He's carrying a machete. He's not saying anything.
1: Do you want a 1233?
0: This time he dropped the machete and he's lying on his stomach on the sidewalk, but if the other unit can start heading this way.
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1: 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Can you issue me case number? 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

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I don't have a clothing description, but he's been telling other riders are not welcome in there.

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2: John Long Road and Deer Hollow Lane in Rice Hill with a white pickup. It's hauling a utility trailer, Union 459762. I'll get the truck plate when I can.
0: Attach 1, go ahead.
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1: 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Dispatch 1172 to that call on Darrell.
0: 60923.

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0: advise medical. They go to the Sallyport door and come into the Justice Building. Floor 2, we're out with a female, and she's going to be transported to Mercy, possibly having contractions.
1: Respond to the Sallyport. What was after that part?
0: They can come into the Justice Corps Building, second floor, and a female needs to be transported, probably having contractions.

0: 143, go ahead.
1: I'm out with a motorhome near the intersection of Green Valley Road and again north. The Henry David 48.

by copy en route for a ambulance request from a deputy. They're requesting you respond to the Sallyport door and then up to the second floor. Female is possibly having contractions. She'll be in the men's restroom.

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0: can you respond code 3? 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
1: 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She's obviously going through extreme pain laying on the floor in the middle of the courthouse, so if they could step it up, that'd be great.
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Dispatch, 1132. 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We made contact at 160 Southeast Darrell, the night calling. We do not have a 160 Northeast Darrell in the map book.

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1: 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Is there a 940?

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1: 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Appears that they're incoherent.
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2: 7M70, milepost 123, I-5 southbound. Like, we got a vehicle ran over a plastic jug and it got stuck underneath their vehicle. It's not in the road, looks like off on the shoulder, but she's needing assistance removing the plastic jug from her axles.
3: The 127 southbound, I'll be there in about probably 3 minutes.
2: I copy at 944.
3: 7M70.

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1: We have a public assistance request in the area of the 123 southbound. The caller is in a tan 2008 Honda Civic. She ran over a plastic jug. She's unable to get it out from under her axles. She is requesting some assistance. Looks like ODOT's en route as well. They have a ETA of just about 2 minutes now.
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5: 2949. Scene with the disabled motorist, milepost 123 southbound I-5. It's at the bottom of the get-off ramp here southbound. I'm going to be getting out and giving this, trying to give some assistance.
6: Copy, N 949.
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0: 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Cross that looking glass road. Fire dispatch.
1: 6870 is going to be handling the call on westbound car. 71 will be available.
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0: 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The patient will be in the basement.
1: Fire dispatch, 1132. 02. Transport on Daryl. 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
1: Update on this disabled motorist, small post 123 southbound I-5. I was able to remove the plastic jug out from underneath the vehicle, and she's on the move again.
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2: 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I'll be out at 3044 Northeast Douglas.
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0: I believe this is going to be in the county. I'm not sure. I just wanted to make them aware if there is one coming on.
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0: Sullivan 26. I believe it's, the address is going to be 158 Fort McKay. I'll be looking for contact info.
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1: 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What's the address for that agency assistance?

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2: Be for a Dodge Eldorado camper trailer. Oregon plate, Henry over Charles, 20262. Can I get a reference number?
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6: 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This location looks like one's been killed. The dogs are acting like in a pack. I'm waiting for a responding party.
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0: 30, Southern 26. Responsible parties on scene. Dog's been restrained. And there may be some shots going off here while the response party is dispatching the remaining sheep. But you can show me 12-1.
1: Do you want me to print it for animal control?

Charlotte 24. 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
1: Go ahead.
0: Abby's parking lot, West Oregon, 181 North Victor. Sir.
2: Highway 38, mile post 53, I removed some tire debris out of the westbound lane of travel.
3: Post 9138 East with a red Ram pickup, Charles King 37043.
1: 141. Then request for your services on Angela.

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1: 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Two 398 Arthur Drive. Report.

0: Dallas female at Mercy. Looks like she fell. Right. Go ahead. If ADAPT's available, can they respond here?
1: They've just been attached to a call for RPD. I don't have them available. Just...

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1: 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Roger, 75. Over Charles 56347. Should come back to Euro Coach RV.

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0: 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We can take that next call.
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1: Just a half, 3145, I copy the digits. What was the street?
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3: Wood, Frank, Edward, Robert, Nora.
1: Time you are covered. Can you walk? Oh, 145, you are covered the second time. Can you walk?
3: Fernwood Place, Frank, Edward, Robert, Nora.
1: Go ahead, your trap.
2: Out of the mail at Eagles Park. Could I get a 1020 name and address? Man, Mary Adam, Nora, Nora, first of Guy, middle of Richard, address 61373.

0: Roseburg 6, man is 1221. He is suspended, DWS violation, city expulsion violator from 2020.
1: What warning is he on?
0: The first warning, public indecency, June of 2020.
1: Copy. Can I get a case number, drinking in public?

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0: 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Ms. 12-4, she's Dispo Mary, and she's likely going to call you guys back and ask for a watch brainer.
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2: 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In the parking lot next to the K&R drive-in, Henry over Charles, 491-74.

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0: I copy. Did they call back? I'm UTL so far.
1: It is. It was a different PR who said that a person was lying on the in the vacant lot on the corner of Diamond Lake and Winchester. Thought it was a male wearing a white shirt and black sweats.
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1: 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Be a 90-year-old female, conscious and breathing. 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
1: Hill,
2: 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K12. Again.
3: I'm on 30 Rosberg 22. She's code 4, Dispo Mary, decline medical. You can show me 12-1 and clear up my message. Very good.
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0: 1225. For Leon Gabriel Work, 617 of 71. Descriptors are 61201, blonde and blue, for failure to appear. Original charge was disorderly conduct. Bail is 2500, 10% okay. And this is. Through Douglas Lane and Coos County only, that is out of DCSO. Great. I'm also showing an additional restricted warrant issuing city only, and that is out of RPD for disorderly conduct.
1: 185 copy, can you confirm that time warrant?
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1: 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Three, Umpqua Valley Ambulance, respond to a medical aid at 1964 northeast of Oswego.

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0: 25. North F passed. Pittsburgh 75, 12-10 hour.
1: 30, Risberg 22, 12-1.
2: I've got a driving complaint southbound from 106 on I-5. It's a white Ford Explorer, unknown plate. Time delay of 10 minutes, it was traveling 90 to 95 miles per hour.
1: 300, trimming 12-1.
2: And 12-10 hours.

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0: 3739. Just info, this may be past you now, but northbound from 136, we have a driving complaint for a silver Ford Explorer, almost ran an individual off the roadway, and they may be going by 138 now.
1: 39, copy. I'm UTL so far on the two individuals near 136. I'm going to have to loop back around and possibly head into Sutherland and park near the hotel there.

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0: Yeah, 12:17 hours.
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1: V12-2 on foot off of Westwood and Central and Sutherland. I'm going to attempt to locate the camp down in the ODOT property below exit 136.
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2: Go for Roseburg 22.
0: Sir 22, we're still getting more information. We've got a report of a vehicle that was just stolen from the area of Northeast Pomona and Diamond Lake. It's a 2014 red Toyota Prius that has a hyper transport sticker on the side. Male left headed towards Roseburg on Diamond Lake.
2: Copy from 6200.
0: Plate that was given to us is 267 Paul Frank Williams.

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1: Report of a male walking on the sidewalk, acting discon. He's described as having blonde hair and a beard, wearing a green jacket, pants, walking down the street, screaming, headed eastbound from that location.

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2: I'm behind that vehicle at Diamond Lake and Stevens. They're about to turn left, southbound on Stevens. I'm going to attempt traffic at Oregon Tool.
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0: 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The rightful owner has the vehicle now.
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He's requesting no lights and sirens. 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
2: 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Myself and 24 will be following.
3: 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We're going to ETA.
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0: 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Hold my current call break for traffic. McDonald's parking lot, Oregon 064, Paul Victor George.
1: 1245.
0: Is lot 2 up.
1: Lot 2 is 12-1.
0: 3145, 1020, name and date of birth. Last Gillespie, George, Ida, Lincoln, Lincoln, Ida, Sam, Paul, Ida, Edward, first Brett with two T's, middle C for Cole, 11-22-87-87, and if you could advise his ID number.
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0: Subcalypsy is returning suspended, failure to comply, DWS violation, break. I'm also showing a restricted warrant issuing county only, 12:24, out of Eugene PD, break. So a corrections offender, felony probation, that is for assault. His PO is Louis Cepeda, and that is out of Lane County. His conditions are no intoxicants, no association with known criminal or drug users.
1: Copy. Does he have an index number?

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1: 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Sorry, dispatch 1176, go ahead.
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0: 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Out of Iriac, dispatch 6800 unit for the 1400 Buckhorn Road call.
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1: 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Recently had a fall. Has some cuts on his face, head, and arms.

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0: 3, 7-2 is awaiting at touch press.

0: 1135 advised that it will no longer be in their response area and they'll be standing down. 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
1: 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I'll be calling PO.

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0: 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Hold this call on showing out of the Riddle Kennels.
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1: Wade, Ulta Beauty, 2100 Northwest Stewart Park.

0: 30 Roosevelt 22. Can I get a case number? ROB.
1: One zero two, 1257
2: the message.
1: One zero two, 1360, 46 Manor Loop. Medical aid at 46 Manor Loop.
3: Medical on fire to a possible overdose at Ulta Beauty, and they've started CPR apparently.
0: Steven.
3: Steven,
0: 3 green to the Ulta for CPR in progress.
4: Yeah, the tap make it a little more on.

0: calling. The case number was for VRO.
1: Dogs were released. They'll be 12-1 and route to 153.

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1: 22-13-18. 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Respond to medical aid at 2570 Northwest Eden Bower Boulevard.

0: 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They are two people trading off doing CPR. A large group clustered around the mail.
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2: 1320. Just confirming and clear the dock.
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0: 171. It is currently at 61, and she's experiencing some pressure in the chest.
1: 71 copies.
2: 2271. I do have 4 baby aspirins on board.
0: Traffic for fire dispatch, go ahead.
3: Copy, 1174. We were the one that requested elevated heart rate on the Evergreen call, not 1171.
0: Copy. You called the PR back, no answer, and they're going to be trying other extensions. Currently still on hold with Evergreen.
4: I-5 northbound, milepost 155, I removed some tire debris out of the B lane of travel.
0: State 71, confirming you're on scene.

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1: Last of Pequeñoy the second returns TOL 21, suspended, driving uninsured, DWS violation.
0: Last of Hogue is going to be Henry, Ocean, George, Union, Edward, 1990.

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0: 22, stand by just at 5626. Go ahead with your traffic.
1: 12-1, break another 1279. One Canyonville Riddle Road, Riddle.
0: Go ahead.
1: Five seven, I'm out with 150.

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For Hogue is confirmed, and for additional, it looks like he is on probation supervised release. It advises to contact federal pretrial officer within 24 hours if an inquiry or contact is made concerning this subject.

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0: I'm at 99 in Speedway with 324 Paul Victor John. It's on a Chevy Malibu, but the plate's returned to a Toyota Tacoma.
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3: Postmortem.
2: And a half on the southbound side. Unknown what's going on with it. Looks like there's a couple adults and an underage child in the car. Hazards are going to be on.
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4: 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I'm code 4, other units can disregard.
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0: That was a 37. 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
1: 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All I copied was 5461.
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1: I-5
0: northbound, off of 101, remove the DD off the yellow line.

0: 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Is transporting to Mercy.
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1: Last Rosebrook unit, go ahead.
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1: 41.
0: Telephone break. Shelby and Roger, follow up at the parks department.
1: Go ahead with the location.
0: Parks department.
1: 1445. 44. 12-21. 12-27, motor vehicle violation. 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
0: Ahead. 157, follow up. Two seven seven, Evergreen Ridge Road.
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0: Three 6-9-6 Joseph Street, Rosewood.

0: southbound from the 148, we have report of a black Honda Accord. It's going to have a plate similar to 578 Lincoln Adam Lincoln or 5748 Lincoln Adam David. Sounds like not allowing others to pass, maintaining the speed of other vehicles so that they cannot get ahead. The caller is upset over this.
1: Copy. It's probably pretty far passing. Just about to the 148 now. If we can pass it on to a south unit.

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1: Last of Maynard, Mary, Adam, Yellow, Nora, Adam, Robert, David, first of Daniel, common spelling, date of birth 10/5/1995, male out of Colorado.
0: Of Maynard is 1221, no ops Oregon, valid Colorado.
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0: 3737 from station 30. We have a driving complaint southbound from the 148. That location will have a delay now of about 6 minutes. Black Honda Accord not allowing others to pass.
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2: 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She took exit 148 and just got back on, but it's probably about 140 to 143 about this point. If 3737 could just look out for it.
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1: 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Have any rough corrections? 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
2: At the co-op, Colorado, Charles Boy Queen 040. Woods 18, 12, 10, 20 to Oregon and Colorado. Name, date of birth. Last of Edmonds, Edward David, Mary Osha, Nora David, Sam. First of Cynthia, middle of Victoria. Date of birth, 8/21/93.
3: 30, Rosberg 33. You can have ADAPT respond to 295. I'll respond if requested. 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I'll be en route to the unsecured premises.
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0: 39, status.
1: 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You can clear 37.
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1: 4-4. RO, sir. Vell notify records. I'm back in cell service. 12-1.
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1: Connected locally to 1851 Southeast Armory Street, Roseburg, crossed with Marston Booth. It's going to be for a 35-year-old male that is having a seizure. No nausea or vomiting. It appears that he was choking and his mouth was full of liquid, but it's gone away now and she is monitoring him. He does have a history of seizures and has epilepsy. Responding to the Columbia Bank, 445 Southeast Main Street, Roseburg. This is a report of a male that crashed his bike. He's now inside the store saying that he's dizzy, appears to be in his 60s, he's conscious, having difficulty breathing, no visible injuries.

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1: 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Is there another call in 501's area?
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2: Court, peer advised her roommate assaulted her and threw a trash can at her. Not injured, denying an ambulance at this time. Both parties advised they'll try to stay separate until law enforcement arrives. 1574.
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1: There's no old highway to South Bend Mills, Roseburg. Jump off a three-vehicle Ascot, possibly a black 4Runner, silver Honda, dark gray Honda. Witness advised they don't seem like they're injured, and there is blockage in the middle lane.

Dean Traffic, Rose, Douglas, 101 Queen Paul Zebra.

unknown injuries near the Dollar General, Tri-City 240 South, Old Pacific Highway, Motor. Respond to crash and unknown injuries at the Dollar General Tri-City 240 South Old Pacific Highway Motor Creek.

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0: on scene. We're going to have southbound lanes blocked. Appears everybody self-executed. Be investigating. Be 99 command.
1: Thirty-three, 1601.

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1: 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If that was 1103, law enforcement is en route. Crash with injuries reported by the Dollar General in Tri-City, and medical is requesting law enforcement.
3: Copy.
1: Okay.
3: I'm just about to talk to you on this call.
2: Looks like we're going to have one patient. Just be advised, traffic is backing up into Roseburg.
1: One patient, traffic is backing up into Roseburg, 1607.

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1: Able to respond to a MVA near Dollar General until a deputy is available.
0: We'll be clear in just a second.

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1: That was reported. Both units 12-1. 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
0: Two tows, both for four-door sedans, one preference for Rosberg towing. Can you advise?
1: As long as there's no 1231 indicators.
0: The deputy responding wants to make sure that there are no 1231 indicators.
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0: go ahead.
1: We cleared from the MVA. We'll handle Bob White.

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0: 30, Rosenberg 33. I'll be out with Paul Danford across the street from Panda Express. He's on the P&P list.
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2: 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Brake for plate.

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0: Number one, all four tires are up. Back end of the vehicle is pushed into the right rear wheel.

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0: We're towing for vehicle number 2.
2: Do you have any vehicle information? 3 on standby, go ahead. Number. Other unit, what's traffic for lot 2, go ahead.

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2: I have a next up non-preference tow request for vehicle number 3. Heavy front end damage, right rear tire is flat.
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0: Copy.
1: 02147 asks Law 2 for tows on all these vehicles. So we already have them responding for 2 out of the 3. The only one we have not got is the 868 Queen Paul Queen. We have assigned Roseburg, but confirming that one wants Joe's.
2: Joe's, I believe, after they told 147 non-preference. Vehicle number 2 had a preference for Winston Tow. I'm sorry, Roseburg Towing. And vehicle number 3 requested next up non-preference.
1: I copy. We'll make those changes.
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0: 5, info taken, 4-1.
1: Can we transport in 1 to Mercy?
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3144. For information, the homeowner contacted me. He's been having bugs with his ADT alarm.

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I'm 12-1 for now. I'll check on them later.

0: Rosenberg 33.
1: Male was released at corrections due to medical issues. 12-1.
0: Case
1: number 3172,
0: 3172. Copy.
1: You can send me the VRO.
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0: Call 57, 12-4, vehicle 5. 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